0: and jumping around in this heat. That's just not done, is it? But they did it anyway. It's more than 30 degrees. It's a cruel summer. Welcome to the show.
1: That was very interesting music.

0: So where to begin?
1: Sounds quite an amusing place.
2: This is Colin Peterson.
3: What are you doing?
2: He's a pirate.
4: So, would you like to come for a ride in my little tank? Flat out with my ventilators open can be quite an exhilarating experience for a girl.
5: Yeah, sometimes I don't.

0: It's a cruel summer. The summer of 26 has begun. How will it go down in history, huh? Welcome to our hysterical radio ship, where we opened all portholes to let in some healthy, fresh, salty sea air while we're looking towards the coast and see Chris Rea on the beach. What do you have there, Chris?
1: Here's a wonderful gift for the person who has everything. It's
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4: 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Twisted and evil.
5: She breathes. She breathes.

Am I right when I say it's right that I didn't say anything, because three pieces of music that are so great that you shouldn't talk through them. You know, Collectors, 1970, and a piece of the suite, What Is Love. Then After the Gold Rush from Prelude, done in 74, after the original guy did it, Neil Young, in 1970. What will you do?

0: 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You're listening to Seabreeze AM on the AM for the Netherlands and on the W's all around the world. Eric Clapton and Layla. And waiting for us in the galley, having a cup of coffee, are the Walker Brothers, and we'll be right back with them.
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5: Yes, you're playing.

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You have to go out and work. So you go out and you do a day's work. It's so warm, it's so hot, you perspire. Yes, you perspire. And you perspire. What do you get? Perspiration. But you don't mind it because it's summertime and the living's easy. So you say, I think I'll go down. Let's go down and dig the real cool sounds at Mr. Kelly's. You come in Mr. Kelly's and you taste a while. Yes, Daddy, you drink a while. And you drink. What do you get? The chick. You don't mind it because it's summertime. Living's easy. What do you care? Your daddy's rich. You got a good-looking mother. Imagine everybody with a good-looking mother and a rich daddy. Summertime.

Summertime. 1958, Ella Fitzgerald live at Mr. Kelly's in Chicago. And now, more summer night music carried on.

clogs, broodje croquette, comes the sound of Seabreeze AM and Rod Stewart and Sailing. We have Sam Cooke waiting in the curtains, but first the Icicle Works and Lerv is a wonderful

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For instance, Tuesday at 9 p.m. That is 9 o'clock in the evening, my friends. And you can hear my friend and yours, Royal Bob, Bob Leroy, with his 60 splash. Now here is Phil Collins.

0: writing a letter to your loved one who's about to get out of jail. The Zombies and care of cell 44. Grace, what did you think of Colin's coat?
1: I just loved how he was dressed. It looked amazing. Like, he was rocking that leather coat with the fur collar.
0: Of course.
1: And he had amazing, amazing dress shoes on. Like, wow.
0: Like, wow, Grace?
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0: Okay, Grace, if you want to use those words, it's a bit old-fashioned. From the album Backstabbers, here are the OJs from 1970.

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I think I'm going to play some more later on, especially Northern Soul, because my shipmate Mike Davies, he gave me the virus. He did.

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1957, Johnny Mathis. Chances are, when life was like a poster, a billboard poster. Seabreeze AM, especially for you on a Sunday night. Here's Billy Paul.

Gamble and Leon Huff, the writers of this song, were inspired by a couple that they saw meet in a cafe. The same place, the same cafe, the same time, they would be holding hands. Yeah. And they wrote this song. Well, this one is for my shipmate, Mike Davies, who made me completely nuts about Northern Soul. It's Dobie Gray, and for the in-crowders and the go-goers out on the floor.

Northern Soul Man, Mike Davies. I hope you'll be back soon, mate. And thanks for booking me onto Northern Soul.

Lucrezia. Lucia McEvil, you're so bad. Blood, Sweat and Tears on Seabreeze AM, where I want to remind you that the Monday morning will be filled by Martin van der Kamp, Anne Zijlstra, Albert Maathuis and Tom Polderman with his coffee. Yeah, so stay tuned the whole week until Sunday and we'll wrap up the Sunday for you again. Three more to go. Great music here on the medium wave and around the world on the W's. It's Seabreeze AM. Find us on Facebook and maybe contact me also on my Facebook page if you want to. It's Elton John and Eric Clapton.

0: guys. That's not true. Just keep it up.
1: And I am Captain Chaos. And this is my faithful companion,
2: Colin Peters.
3: What are you, some kind of nut? Who do you think you are?
2: He's a pirate.
4: That's got to be the best pirate I've ever seen.
5: You've got dirt on your nose, by the way. Did you know?
0: Where? That was it for this week. You heard the Backstreet Boys, Larger Than Life. We have one more to go before the clock strikes the 11. But I just want to say, stay healthy, stay safe, have a great week. The summer starts here on Seabreeze AM, so keep it here. Last one on the show is a title from a movie classic from 1958. Here are the Motels.

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1: Dream Sessions.
0: Love songs.
1: Love songs.
2: And the most basic thing which is dangerous in you is the possibility of love. Because if you are possessed by love,

0: was really a hurting thing.
1: Hey, man, what's happening?
0: Hey, brother, what's going on? All right. He's got his woman over there.
1: Yeah, how's he doing? Okay?
0: But mine's at home. What time is it? Damn, it's 12:45. I think I'm gonna walk up here and see what's going on at this discotheque. There's always something going on in there. What becomes of a broken heart?

0: beer. One ticket, please. Lord, everybody's here. Hey, what's going on, man?
1: Yeah.
0: She's at home. Yeah, she's at home.

Oh, you're the pits. You're a scum, man. You're not fit to be called a human being. I was talking to myself.